Hey, everybody. Welcome to this edition of Sunday Jazz. I'm Bob Studebaker. Denise Janna right there. It's called Wide Awake. And Vince Guaraldi is next. Samba de Orfeo.

0: Hey, I'm Cindy House. It's our annual 50-year throwback show. We'll do Joan, Joni, Janice, and Tosh, also some Jamgrass music from that year, and we'll see what all the Canadians were up to in 1976. Hope you can join me this week on Folk Alley.
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I hope you're enjoying this collection of new and classic jazz. Perfect for the weekend, and I'm having a good time. I'm Bob Studebaker. We started off this set of three with Billie Holiday. I didn't know what time it was. Guitarist Randy Napoleon right there, leading the band through the lost tune. Vibist Steve Yeager right now. This is called Monte Carlo.

0: On the next Great Lakes Concerts, the Lansing Symphony performs Ravel's Bolero. Pianist Martin James Bartlett and the Ann Arbor Symphony play Tchaikovsky's Piano Concerto No. 1, and flutist Nancy Stagnita and pianist Kevin Rhodes play Barber's Canzone for flute and piano. Saturday at noon.
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And thank you.

Welcome to Sunday Jazz. My name is Bob Studebaker. Nice to have you here as the best music on the radio begins with Clint Holmes. Yeah, the title is Stop This Train.

Sunday Jazz with the Victor Ruiz Quartet, featuring Daniel Wong. Daniel Wong is the pianist. Victor is the guitarist, and he wrote that, and it's called I Fear Nothing. I'm Bob Studebaker. Welcome to a really nice collection of music made possible by listener support. Thank you very much for that. Here's Tessa Suter right now. It's called Nothing Will Be As It Was.

speak. A melody comes back to me that we've heard before.

Sunday Jazz with Eliane Elias and Little Paradise. Heard Lonely Path from Alexis Lombre from Chicago before that. And the band Works For Me now. This features Alexa Tarantino on sax. And the title of this was written by Joe Henderson, is called Jinrikisha.

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A beautiful tune written by Wayne Shorter titled Sleeping Dancer, Sleep On. Ray Barreto, percussionist Ray Barreto, put the band together. Miguel Zenon played sax. John Coltrane plays sax on the next track. Miles Davis on trumpet. Miles' tune, Milestones.

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Patty Austin right there, and a page from the Duke Ellington songbook, that is Satin Doll. And we heard Duke himself with his band and one of his early hits right before that. That was Cottontail. And now to put a nice final touch on this collection of listener-supported jazz, it's Darwin Gross with pianist Hank Jones, and the title of this is Dargie's Groove.

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And thank you very much.

It's Sunday, perfect time for jazz on the radio, and I'm the lucky guy who gets to do it. I'm Bob Studebaker. Welcome to this edition of Sunday Jazz, a 2006 recording from saxophonist Vincent Herring with trumpeter Jeremy Pelt is how we begin. The title of this is Wingspan.

Yeah, a couple of old friends there getting together towards the end of their careers and making great music. That is Darbin the Red Fox from James Moody and Hank Jones. And this is Sunday Jazz. Welcome to it. I'm Bob Studebaker. Errol Garner is next. This is called High Wire.

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I'm Linda Kernahan. 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

0: Our celebration of the Bernstein Centenary concludes with our next Philharmonic broadcast. 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It's the finale to 100 Years of Bernstein on the New York Philharmonic this week.
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Sunday Jazz with pianist Lafayette Harris Jr. and his trio with Frank Lesser's song I've Never Been in Love Before. Jimmy Hamilton is next. Saxophonist Jimmy Hamilton and one called Mr. Good Blues.

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And thanks.

Here is an absolutely great start for a full hour of Sunday jazz. Welcome to it. I'm Bob Studebaker. It's Horace Silver from his album Prescription for the Blues, working with both Michael and Randy Brecker. This is called You Gotta Shake That Thing.

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Thank you very much for making this collection of listener-supported jazz possible, and I hope you're enjoying it. Tom Harrell playing trumpet, leading the Woody Herman Orchestra there, Sail Away. That was Nina Simone right before, and trumpeter Orbert Davis right now, Ain't No Sunshine.

On the next Great Lakes Concerts, the Lansing Symphony performs Ravel's Bolero. Pianist Martin James Bartlett and the Ann Arbor Symphony play Tchaikovsky's Piano Concerto No. 1, and flutist Nancy Stagnita and pianist Kevin Rhodes play Barber's Canzone for flute and piano. Saturday at noon.

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That is Ruth Brown, A Lover Is Forever. And this edition of Listener Supported Jazz has a terrific trombonist now. This is Reggie Watkins, and the tune is called Cunning Bird.

Maria Muldaur with a song co-written by Duke Ellington and Peggy Lee. Before that, Lisa Hilton and her trio, and Joni Mitchell's song Woodstock, and Thelonious Monk with his Blue Monk right now wrapping up the hour. This also features Art Blakey playing drums, and Percy Heath was on bass. Here we go.

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And thank you very much.

Welcome to this edition of Listener Supported Jazz, with a vocalist up first, Virginia Shank, from her album Battle Cry, resurrecting a great song from the 60s and maybe a little bit of the feeling as well, Abraham, Martin, and John.

Cat Parra with a great song written by old blues man Eddie Cleanhead Vinson called Forevermore. And up next, solo piano work from Alan Toussaint. This is Dolores' Boyfriend.

0: On the next Fresh Air, the bra-burning feminist protesters of the 1968 Miss America pageant? That was just a myth. Bras were never burned. But the pageant did ignite a battle over beauty, race, and power that still echoes today. We talk with historian Mickey McElyea about her new book, Liberation Summer. Join us.
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title of that is Blues Under the Influence. Walt Harper at the piano, leading an all-star band there. The unmistakable sound of Chet Baker, My Funny Valentine, before that. Kenya is next. She's singing one of her own compositions. This is titled On We Go.

0: 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Escape to Europe for an hour this week on Source Coda, Monday evening at 7 o'clock, right here on WKAR.
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And thanks.

The versatile veteran New York pianist Ted Koushian with his Standard Orbit Quartet, ready to gently open this hour of jazz for us. From his Underdog album, with an aspirational musical plea, God Give Me Strength.

Trumpeter Liam Sillery, and one for Jane. Your faithful jazz servant, David Jay, here with you this hour. We have pianist Lisa Hilton next to observe her caffeinated culture.

This week on The Fugue, we head to the Iberian Peninsula to experience two golden ages of Spanish music, from Renaissance polyphony to Baroque dances, music that blends folk idioms, the stately rhythms of court dances, and Italian flair into a uniquely Spanish instrumental style. I'm Linda Kernahan. 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

Distinctive Canadian Sophie Millman and a beautiful love. Your trusted and true David Jay here at your side this hour. The fine tenor sax balladeer, Ike Quebec, up next to play Going Home.

The Alex Levin Trio serving up sweets. And there's more listener-supported jazz just for you, here with some breezy Latin sounds of Salsamba on Nocturna.

Pianist Dave Meter with altoist Miguel Zenon exploring this road. Earlier heard the Paul and Sheila Smith trio playing You Don't Have to Go. Finishing up the hour now, Earl Klug plays The Days of Wine and Roses.

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And thank you.

Welcome in to this great hour of jazz for you. Starting us off, it's Mr. Night Train, Jimmy Forrest, heard here in a relaxed early 60s quartet setting on the standard, I Love You.

Yeah, rousing take there from Rosanna Vitro, rolling with my baby. David J. jazzing around this hour here with you. More now with Pete Malinverney, doing the Leonard Bernstein penned New York, New York melody.

Hey everybody, this is Matt Wetroba, reminding you that if you miss any of my Sunday evening program, the first 2 hours will repeat the following Saturday. So join me for Folk with Matt Wetroba, Sunday at 6, and then again on Saturday at 6, right here on WKAR 90.5 FM.

Yeah, the big and bold saxophone of Robbie Edwards on You Better Go. Heard guitarist Eric Johnson earlier playing G Baby, Ain't I Good to You. It's prominent pianist Orrin Evans with his trio up next, exploring How High the Moon.

0: 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One seemingly immovable, one nearly invisible, yet its effects are felt every day. I'm Diane Jones. 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

the classic organ and guitar jazz of Jack McDuff, along with Mark Whitfield there, doing Girl Talk. It's Hillary Cole up next for us, noting there's a small hotel.

Back-to-back guitar greats, Tal Farlow there on Moonlight Becomes You, and before that, Grant Green with Joe Henderson and Bobby Hutcherson playing Django. Thanks for listening, and thanks for your continued support. Wynton Marsalis topping off the hour for us now with The Sun and the Moon.

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And thank you very much.

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And here now to get your back to work week rolling, trombonist Steve Turay and friends to swing some Cole Porter for us.

0: diminutive but strong organist Akiko Tsuruga playing the magic E. Your faithful friend in jazz, David Jay, here with you. It's Art Farmer and Horace Silver to play Wisteria just ahead, right after Mose Allison explains why he has no worries.
1: 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Well, I got some consolation. I'll give it to you if I might.

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Things will get worse before they get any better. You know there's always somebody playing with.

On the next Great Lakes Concerts, the Lansing Symphony performs Ravel's Bolero. Pianist Martin James Bartlett and the Ann Arbor Symphony play Tchaikovsky's Piano Concerto No. 1, and flutist Nancy Stagnita and pianist Kevin Rhodes play Barber's Canzone for flute and piano. Saturday at noon.

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Stepping up now, Brazilian guitar virtuoso Romero Lombambo to play Luisa.

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That is Dutch-born vocalist Denise Jana singing about the madness of our love. That from her 1999 album of the same name. It's Duke Ellington now in a relatively rare piano trio setting with Wendell Marshall and Butch Ballard from 1953 to play his lively composition dedicated to Janet.

Victor Provost with Joe Locke there on Bright Eyes. Before that, we heard Chris Connor doing Senior Blues. Also caught Lee Morgan's Funky Sidewinder. It's Richie Cole to top off this hour for us now with Spring. Can really hang you up the most.

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And thanks.

Whether you're on the job, on the couch, or still on vacation, come on in where the jazz is real. Opening up this hour, Monty Alexander with Ray Brown and Russell Malone, savoring that honeysuckle rose.

Connecticut sax man Mike Casey and Venus. David J. for Jazz and here for you all this hour. It's Warren Vache to play the Bunny Berrigan Spotlight number Can't Get Started right after Kenya urges us on we go.

0: On the next Fresh Air, the bra-burning feminist protesters at the 1968 Miss America pageant? That was just a myth. Bras were never burned. But the pageant did ignite a battle over beauty, race, and power that still echoes today. We talk with historian Mickey McElyea about her new book, Liberation Summer. 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

The Elevations Band presenting Planet Earth. Prior to that, Maceo Parker and his redo of Hard Times. Moving on now to the solo guitar of Ed Decker doing I'll Get You Through the Night.

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That Strayhorn gem nicely done by Dane Van Adder. Something to live for. Coming up next, the Frank Cunamundo Trio with a classy redo of the Horace Silver composition, Peace.

Pianist Joan Stiles and her sextet with an authentic-sounding Creole love call. Plus, Kim Nazarian with a melding of Robin's Nest and Boneology. Wrapping up the hour for us now, it's the Quincy Jones All-Star Band issuing this invitation.

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And thank you.

I'm Helen Wigger. Guitarist Nate Najjar is joined by a few friends, including Sam Koppelman on vibes for I'm an Old Cow Hand.

Lullaby the Leaves, sung by Maureen Budway. That's how we get things started for this hour of jazz. I'm Helen Wigger. Our next selection features Maureen's brother Dave on piano, along with Dwayne Dolphin bass and Eric Johnson on guitar. Perdido.

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I'm Linda Kernahan. 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

and Poplawski with John and Oko Lennon's Oh My Love. That was preceded by Autumn Nocturne from Lafayette Harris Jr. Here's Steve Blalock, Mean to Me.

0: Our celebration of the Bernstein Centenary concludes with our next Philharmonic broadcast. 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

Manuel Valera with Gliding, and earlier Michelle Walker, Be My Baby. Thank you so much for being my jazz buddy this hour. I'm Helen Wigger. Let's close with the Gerald Wilson Orchestra, Musette.

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And thank you very much.

Sunny Fortune with Love Song. I'm Helen Wigger. Thank you so much for making jazz a part of your day. Here's a tune that Frank Sinatra first recorded back in 1955. We're going to hear a version of In the Wee Small Hours of the Morning, Melba Moore, the vocalist, accompanied by Lafayette Harris Jr. with his trio.

Hey everybody, this is Matt Wetroba, reminding you that if you miss any of my Sunday evening program, the first 2 hours will repeat the following Saturday. So join me for Folk with Matt Wetroba, Sunday at 6, and then again on Saturday at 6, right here on WKAR 90.5 FM.

From their release, Silent Notes, the trio J.A.M. with Bell. And earlier, lovely tribute to Bill Evans, composition written by Don Sobieski called I Remember Bill. Leading the way on that tune was Stanley Turrentine. I'm Helen Wigger. Here's Cecil Payne with Lover Man.

0: 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One seemingly immovable, one nearly invisible, yet its effects are felt every day. I'm Diane Jones. 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

guitarist John Basile. That old feeling, a track from the release, It Was a Very Good Year, on the Underhill label. My name is Helen Wigger. This is Irene Reed, Once There Lived a Fool.

almost insane. But please don't ask me why. Once there

Herbie Mann with the cover of the W.C. Handy classic St. Louis Blues, recording dating back to 1957. Boy, it's been a lot of fun to be with you today. Be sure to tell a friend about our get-togethers, okay? I'm Helen Wigger. Let's close with the Larry McDonough Quartet.

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1: 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And thanks.

1 minute past the hour. Hello there, I'm Helen Wigger. Here's the title track from a 2003 release by Tom Harrell, Wise Children.

Oh, I love his take on Song for My Father. That was Antonio Adolfo. I'm Helen Wigger. Thank you so much for joining me today. This is Jackie Ryan with Besame Mucho.

0: On the next Great Lakes Concerts, the Lansing Symphony performs Ravel's Bolero. Pianist Martin James Bartlett and the Ann Arbor Symphony play Tchaikovsky's Piano Concerto No. 1, and flutist Nancy Stagnita and pianist Kevin Rhodes play Barber's Canzone for flute and piano, Saturday at noon.
1: Sunny skies for the next few days. We'll see a high today of 82, clear tonight, low of 56, 86 degrees on Tuesday, and Wednesday mostly sunny, a high again of 86.

Giacomo Gates here today and gone tomorrow, and earlier revisiting a favorite from the Dizzy Gillespie All-Star Big Band, Manteca. Here's the Burgstahler Montignon 4 with theme from Mozart's Blue Dreams.

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Naima, two musicians that stood out on that performance, Conrad Herwig on trombone and Dave Valentine on flute. My name is Helen. Here's Janice Siegel with Reflecting Light.

Gary Burton and Friends with Poinciana. I'm Helen Wigger. Thanks for listening. Let's conclude this hour with Roy Hargrove, If I Could.

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Nice treat as we open this hour of jazz with a quartet of musicians that comprise of John Beasley on piano, David Carpenter bass, Peter Erskine drums, and on this recording from 1994, Hubert Laws' Piccolo for Seven Steps to Heaven.

0: All choke and no slide.
1: That's right. All choke and no slide. Janetta's Vendetta. I'm Helen Wigger. A lot of great music to get to this hour. In fact, up next we have from 2019, Randy Brecker and the NDR Big Band with Adina.

0: On the next Fresh Air, the bra-burning feminist protesters at the 1968 Miss America pageant? That was just a myth. Bras were never burned. But the pageant did ignite a battle over beauty, race, and power that still echoes today. We talk with historian Mickey McElyea about her new book, Liberation Summer. 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
1: 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Sunny skies for the next few days. We'll see a high today of 82. Clear tonight, low of 56. 86 degrees on Tuesday and Wednesday, mostly sunny, a high again of 86.

brings a smile to your face, doesn't it? The Dicty Glide, Don Byron, and earlier from the Duke Ellington songbook, Ella Fitzgerald with Mood Indigo. 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

0: This is Ryan Thompson, inviting you to join me on a sonic tour of Greece and France to hear how those countries are musically represented across a variety of modern video games. 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

Couple of horn players featured on Anazao, Maurice Brown on trumpet, and Derek Duguid on tenor sax. Going back to the 1970s, Milt Jackson, as well as Ray Brown and a few other folks, Watch What Happens.

Haley Neiswanger with Yes or No, and definitely a yes to our previous selection from the Beatles songbook, Daria with Helter Skelter. Thanks for joining me. I'm Helen Wigger. Let's close with the Bob Minzer Quartet.

0: from Michigan State University, this is WKAR Jazz. 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And thank you very much.
1: Sunny skies for the next few days. We'll see a high today of 82, clear tonight, low of 56, 86 degrees on Tuesday.

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0: Welcome to Jazz. I'm Bob Studebaker with a pretty eclectic collection lined up that'll be primarily, not exclusively, but primarily contemporary releases. And of course, it's all made possible by listener support. We begin with Andreas Oberg. This is The Trick Bag.

alto saxophonist and composer Tony Campbell, and he's playing a tribute to a legendary jazz club in his hometown of Pittsburgh that's called Crawford Grill. And this is called Monday Jazz. I'm Bob Studebaker. Nice to have you here. Alan Toussaint. Now, just a closer walk with thee.

0: This week on The Fugue, we head to the Iberian Peninsula to experience two golden ages of Spanish music, from Renaissance polyphony to Baroque dances, music that blends folk idioms, the stately rhythms of court dances, and Italian flair into a uniquely Spanish instrumental style. I'm Linda Kernahan. 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
1: Sunny skies for the next few days. We'll see a high today of 82. Clear tonight, low of 56. 86 degrees on Tuesday and Wednesday, mostly sunny. A high again of 86.

Hello, Young Lovers, the title of that. Music led by Michael Carvin there, and Zahily Gonzalez Zamora before that. The title of that was Obsession. And up next is a Beatles tune played by the group Jazz Organics. This is She's Leaving Home.

0: Our celebration of the Bernstein Centenary concludes with our next Philharmonic broadcast. This is Alec Baldwin. 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It's the finale to 100 Years of Bernstein on the New York Philharmonic this week.
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of my greatest happiness, I'll forgive you. And I'll admit that you're the only one. You're the

That is Etta Jones singing the music of Buddy Johnson from her album, My Buddy, Houston Person, her buddy, playing tenor sax, and that is They All Say I'm the Biggest Fool. And a song about peace now, Shalom and Salaam is the title. This is the ensemble Saltman Knowles.

Ileana Elias updating a song from the 60s there, A Man and a Woman. And we wrap up the hour now with Dennis Allais playing sax with the B.G. Adair Trio, and I'm beginning to see the light.

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1: Sunny skies for the next few days. We'll see a high today of 82. Clear tonight, low of 56. 86 degrees on Tuesday, and Wednesday mostly sunny, a high again of 86.

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1: I thought a Horace Silver tune would be a nice way to start this collection, so here is Sighin' and Cryin'.

Pretty happy crowd there for that performance. A couple of old friends getting together in the early 90s. That was Billy Taylor at the piano, baritone saxophonist Jerry Mulligan, and the old tune, Back Home Again in Indiana. Up next is saxophonist Richie Cole. Tony Monaco is the organist, and this is titled No Longer Alone.

Hey everybody, this is Matt Wetroba, reminding you that if you miss any of my Sunday evening program, the first 2 hours will repeat the following Saturday. So join me for Folk with Matt Wetroba, Sunday at 6, and then again on Saturday at 6, right here on WKAR 90.5 FM.

Sunny skies for the next few days. We'll see a high today of 82. Clear tonight, low of 56. 86 degrees on Tuesday and Wednesday, mostly sunny. A high again of 86.

late 50s Frank Sinatra right there, preceded by violinist Regina Carter and Chattanooga Choo Choo. Up next is a wonderful guitarist and a really, really nice guy who passed away just shy of his 100th birthday just a few months ago. A terrific guitarist named Joe Negri here, and a beautiful tune, I Never Knew.

0: 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One seemingly immovable, one nearly invisible, yet its effects are felt every day. I'm Diane Jones. 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

guitarist Jimmy Ponder, Watch What Happens. Lisa Hilton, Mojave Moon right before. And to conclude, Chet Baker, the title of this is Halema.

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1: Weather for this afternoon, clear skies and sunny with a high of 81. For tonight, clear skies with a low of 67. For tomorrow, sunny throughout the day with partly cloudy skies at night, a high of 85.

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0: I took that track from a compilation album that Prestige Records put out in the late 50s of some previously released Miles Davis material, including that recording of You Don't Know What Love Is with Horace Silver playing piano. Welcome. Welcome to Jazz. Up next is Kelly Gray.
1: When skies are cloudy and gray.

0: On the next Great Lakes Concerts, the Lansing Symphony performs Ravel's Bolero. Pianist Martin James Bartlett and the Ann Arbor Symphony play Tchaikovsky's Piano Concerto No. 1, and flutist Nancy Stagnita and pianist Kevin Rhodes play Barber's Canzone for flute and piano, Saturday at noon.
1: Weather for this afternoon, clear skies and sunny with a high of 81. For tonight, clear skies with a low of 67. For tomorrow, sunny throughout the day with partly cloudy skies at night, a high of 85.

That is Chismo Charles, and what a great version of Angel Eyes. Royce Campbell and Adrian Ingram, Weaver of Dreams before that. The Basie Band, Paris Blues, and Mike Freeman now. This is called Those Venetian Blinds.

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A pianist from Brazil right there, João Donato, and his wonderful tune, Pelo Avesso. Jackie Ryan sang Summer Serenade. And to wrap up this collection of listener-supported jazz, this is David Benoit. And the title of this is Sunrise on Mansion Row. Thank you for being here, and thank you for supporting Jazz on the Radio.

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1: Weather for this afternoon, clear skies and sunny with a high of 81. For tonight, clear skies with a low of 67. For tomorrow, sunny throughout the day with partly cloudy skies at night, a high of 85.

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Dr. Smith. It's organist Lonnie Smith, and he was one of the great ones. Frame for the Blues, the title of that. I'm Bob Studebaker. Welcome to Jazz. Laverne Butler takes over now. Don't let the sun catch you crying.

0: On the next Fresh Air, the bra-burning feminist protesters of the 1968 Miss America pageant? That was just a myth. Bras were never burned. But the pageant did ignite a battle over beauty, race, and power that still echoes today. We talk with historian Mickey McElyea about her new book, Liberation Summer. 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
2: Weather for this afternoon, clear skies and sunny with a high of 81. For tonight, clear skies with a low of 67. For tomorrow, sunny throughout the day with partly cloudy skies at night, a high of 85.

Tamara Tooney and Moon Blue. Eddie Lockjaw Davis before that, It Could Happen to You. JV's Boogaloo Squad is what these next guys are called. This is Fashionably Lazy.

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1: 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The address is mail@wkar.org.

Tenor saxophonist Scott Hamilton with Tonight I Shall Sleep with a Smile on My Face. And Bobby Lewis is up next as the music continues with Only Trust Your Heart.

It's very clear. Our love is here to stay. Not for all year, but ever and

Mr. Armstrong and Ella Fitzgerald together with a Gershwin tune. Errol Garner played Sonny, and Lynn Ariel finishes the hour with Carry On.

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1: Weather for this afternoon, clear skies and sunny with a high of 81. For tonight, clear skies with a low of 67. For tomorrow, sunny throughout the day with partly cloudy skies at night, a high of 85.

The versatile veteran New York pianist Ted Koushian with his Standard Orbit Quartet, ready to gently open this hour of jazz for us. From his Underdog album, with an aspirational musical plea, God Give Me Strength.

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Trumpeter Liam Sillery, and one for Jane. Your faithful jazz servant, David J., here with you this hour. We have pianist Lisa Hilton next to observe her caffeinated culture.

0: 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I'm Linda Kernahan. 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
1: Weather for this afternoon, clear skies and sunny with a high of 81. For tonight, clear skies with a low of 67. For tomorrow, sunny throughout the day with partly cloudy skies at night, a high of 85.

distinctive Canadian Sophie Millman and a beautiful love. Your trusted and true David J. here at your side this hour. The fine tenor sax balladeer, Ike Quebec, up next to play Going Home.

The Alex Levin Trio serving up sweets. And there's more listener-supported jazz just for you, here with some breezy Latin sounds of Sal Samba on Nocturna.

Pianist Dave Meter with altoist Miguel Zenon exploring this road. Earlier heard the Paul and Sheila Smith Trio playing You Don't Have to Go. Finishing up the hour now, Earl Klug plays The Days of Wine and Roses.

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1: Weather for this afternoon, clear skies and sunny with a high of 81. For tonight, clear skies with a low of 67. For tomorrow, sunny throughout the day with partly cloudy skies at night, a high of 85.

Welcome in to this great hour of jazz for you. Starting us off, it's Mr. Night Train, Jimmy Forrest, heard here in a relaxed early 60s quartet setting on the standard, I Love You.

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Yeah, rousing take there from Rosanna Vitro, Rolling With My Baby. David J. jazzing around this hour here with you. More now with Pete Malinverney, doing the Leonard Bernstein penned New York, New York melody.

Hey everybody, this is Matt Wetroba, reminding you that if you miss any of my Sunday evening program, the first 2 hours will repeat the following Saturday. So join me for Folk with Matt Wetroba, Sunday at 6, and then again on Saturday at 6, right here on WKAR 90.5 FM.

Weather for this afternoon, clear skies and sunny with a high of 81. For tonight, clear skies with a low of 67. For tomorrow, sunny throughout the day with partly cloudy skies at night, a high of 85.

Yeah, the big and bold saxophone of Robbie Edwards on You Better Go. Heard guitarist Eric Johnson earlier playing Gee Baby, Ain't I Good to You. It's prominent pianist Orrin Evans with his trio up next, exploring How High the Moon.

0: 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One seemingly immovable, one nearly invisible, yet its effects are felt every day. I'm Diane Jones. 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

The classic organ and guitar jazz of Jack McDuff, along with Mark Whitfield there, doing Girl Talk. It's Hillary Cole up next for us, noting there's a small hotel.

Back-to-back guitar greats, Tal Farlow there on Moonlight Becomes You, and before that, Grant Green with Joe Henderson and Bobby Hutcherson playing Django. Thanks for listening, and thanks for your continued support. Wynton Marsalis topping off the hour for us now with The Sun and the Moon.

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1: Weather for this afternoon, clear skies and sunny with a high of 81. For tonight, clear skies with a low of 67. For tomorrow, sunny throughout the day with partly cloudy skies at night, a high of 85.

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And here now to get your back-to-work week rolling, trombonist Steve Terrain, friends, to swing some Cole Porter for us.

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0: diminutive but strong organist Akiko Tsuruga playing the Magic E. Your faithful friend in jazz, David Jay, here with you. It's Art Farmer and Horace Silver to play Wisteria just ahead, right after Mose Allison explains why he has no worries.
1: This life is driving you to drink. You're sitting around wondering just what to think. Well, I got some consolation. I'll give it to you if I might.

On the next Great Lakes Concerts, the Lansing Symphony performs Ravel's Bolero. Pianist Martin James Bartlett and the Ann Arbor Symphony play Tchaikovsky's Piano Concerto No. 1, and flutist Nancy Stagnita and pianist Kevin Rhodes play Barber's Canzone for flute and piano. Saturday at noon.

Weather for this afternoon, clear skies and sunny with a high of 81. For tonight, clear skies with a low of 67. For tomorrow, sunny throughout the day with partly cloudy skies at night, a high of 85.

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Stepping up now, Brazilian guitar virtuoso Romero Lombambo to play Luisa.

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1: On the next show, Tunes Across the Mitten, it's time to celebrate Jerry Herman's birthday. 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

That is Dutch-born vocalist Denise Jana singing about the madness of our love. That from her 1999 album of the same name. It's Duke Ellington now in a relatively rare piano trio setting with Wendell Marshall and Butch Ballard from 1953 to play his lively composition dedicated to Janet.

Victor Provost with Joe Locke there on Bright Eyes. Before that, we heard Chris Connor doing Senor Blues. Also caught Lee Morgan's funky Sidewinder. It's Richie Cole to top off this hour for us now with Spring. Can really hang you up the most.

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1: Weather for this afternoon, clear skies and sunny with a high of 81. For tonight, clear skies with a low of 67. For tomorrow, sunny throughout the day with partly cloudy skies at night, a high of 85.

Whether you're on the job, on the couch, or still on vacation, come on in with The Jazz Is Real. Opening up this hour, Monty Alexander with Ray Brown and Russell Malone, savoring that honeysuckle rose.

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Connecticut sax man Mike Casey and Venus. David J. for Jazz and here for you all this hour. It's Warren Vache to play the Bunny Berrigan Spotlight number Can't Get Started right after Kenya urges us on we go.

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Weather for this afternoon, clear skies and sunny with a high of 81. For tonight, clear skies with a low of 67. For tomorrow, sunny throughout the day with partly cloudy skies at night, a high of 85.

the Elevations Band presenting Planet Earth. Prior to that, Maceo Parker and his redo of Hard Times. Moving on now to the solo guitar of Ed Decker doing I'll Get You Through the Night.

0: On the next Fresh Air, the bra-burning feminist protesters at the 1968 Miss America pageant? That was just a myth. Bras were never burned. But the pageant did ignite a battle over beauty, race, and power that still echoes today. We talk with historian Mickey McElyea about her new book, Liberation Summer. 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

That's Strayhorn Gem, nicely done by Dane Van Adder. Something to live for. Coming up next, the Frank Cunamundo Trio with a classy redo of the Horace Silver composition, Peace.

Pianist Joan Stiles and her sextet with an authentic-sounding Creole love call. Plus, Kim Nazarian with a melding of Robin's Nest and Boneology. Wrapping up the hour for us now, it's the Quincy Jones All-Star Band issuing this invitation.

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1: Clear skies in our forecast tonight. We'll see a low of 57. Sunshine tomorrow, high of 86. Mostly sunny on Wednesday, a slight chance of showers and thunderstorms in the afternoon. Windy with a high of 84.

I'm Helen Wigger. Guitarist Nate Najjar is joined by a few friends, including Sam Koppelman on vibes for I'm an Old Cow Hand.

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Lullaby of the Leaves, sung by Maureen Budway. That's how we get things started for this hour of jazz. I'm Helen Wigger. Our next selection features Maureen's brother Dave on piano, along with Dwayne Dolphin bass and Eric Johnson on guitar. Perdido.

0: this is Ryan Thompson, inviting you to join me on a sonic tour of Greece and France to hear how those countries are musically represented across a variety of modern video games. Escape to Europe for an hour this week on Source Coda, Monday evening at 7 o'clock, right here on WKAR.
1: Clear skies in our forecast tonight. We'll see a low of 57. Sunshine tomorrow, high of 86. Mostly sunny on Wednesday, a slight chance of showers and thunderstorms in the afternoon. Windy with a high of 84.

Ken Poplawski with John and Oko Lennon's Oh My Love. That was preceded by Autumn Nocturne from Lafayette Harris Jr. Here's Steve Blaylock, Mean to Me.

0: 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I'm Linda Kernahan. 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

My Painted Lady Butterfly, sung by Lauren Kinnon, Joel Fromm on soprano sax. Here's McCoy Tyner along with John Scofield, Mr. Peace.

Manuel Valera with Gliding, and earlier Michelle Walker, Be My Baby. Thank you so much for being my jazz buddy this hour. I'm Helen Wigger. Let's close with the Gerald Wilson Orchestra, Musette.

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1: Clear skies in our forecast tonight. We'll see a low of 57. Sunshine tomorrow, high of 86. Mostly sunny on Wednesday, a slight chance of showers and thunderstorms in the afternoon. Windy with a high of 84.

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Sunny Fortune with Love Song. I'm Helen Wigger. Thank you so much for making jazz a part of your day. Here's a tune that Frank Sinatra first recorded back in 1955. We're going to hear a version of In the Wee Small Hours of the Morning, Melba Moore, the vocalist, accompanied by Lafayette Harris Jr. with his trio.

0: Our celebration of the Bernstein Centenary concludes with our next Philharmonic broadcast. This is Alec Baldwin. Please join me for a playlist program featuring works by Bernstein, Copland, Barber, and others. It's the finale to 100 Years of Bernstein on the New York Philharmonic this week.
1: 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Clear skies in our forecast tonight. We'll see a low of 57. Sunshine tomorrow, high of 86. Mostly sunny on Wednesday. A slight chance of showers and thunderstorms in the afternoon. Windy with a high of 84.

From their release, Silent Notes, the trio J.A.M. with Bell. And earlier, lovely tribute to Bill Evans, composition written by Don Sobieski called I Remember Bill. Leading the way on that tune was Stanley Turrentine. I'm Helen Wigger. Here's Cecil Payne with Lover Man.

0: Hey everybody, this is Matt Wetroba, reminding you that if you miss any of my Sunday evening program, the first 2 hours will repeat the following Saturday. So join me for Folk with Matt Wetroba, Sunday at 6, and then again on Saturday at 6, right here on WKAR 90.5 FM.
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Guitarist John Basile, that old feeling, a track from the release, It Was a Very Good Year on the Underhill label. My name is Helen Wigger. This is Irene Reed, Once There Lived a Fool.

said goodbye. Walked in the rain, almost insane, but please don't ask me why. Once there

Herbie Mann with the cover of the W.C. Handy classic St. Louis Blues, recording dating back to 1957. Boy, it's been a lot of fun to be with you today. Be sure to tell a friend about our get-togethers, okay? I'm Helen Wigger. Let's close with the Larry McDonough Quartet.

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1: Clear skies in our forecast tonight. We'll see a low of 57. Sunshine tomorrow, high of 86. Mostly sunny on Wednesday, a slight chance of showers and thunderstorms in the afternoon. Windy with a high of 84.